0: open your mouth and praise him like it's yours. Oh, I believe that. I believe. If God said it.
1: Hey, what's up? It's Adia. And you're listening to The Nightly Spirit with my girl, Darlene.

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1: 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We can know who we are because we know whose we are. And we don't have to work for your approval. You've called us by name.
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2: Praise the Lord, everybody. 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

This is Tanisha. What I love about gospel music is it connects me closer to Christ. And that's why I love the Nightly Spirit with my girl, Darlene.

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0: We're inside the Vintage Vault, and that's Israel and New Breed with New Season. And here's another one from that same record. We all know this one. It's You Are Good on Get Up Mornings.
1: Come on, say that loud. You are good. And your mercy endures forever. Say it again. You are good. And your mercy endures forever. 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
2: 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Come see us at the Indiana State Fair Hoosier Lottery Free Stage for the Tasha Cobbs Leonard Concert on Sunday, August 23rd. Praise Indy and Lamar Campbell will be there early at 5 p.m., giving you a chance to win VIP concert seats from Indiana Donor Network and Donate Life Indiana. 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
2: 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Come see us at the Indiana State Fair Hoosier Lottery Free Stage for the Tasha Cobbs Leonard Concert on Sunday, August 23rd. Praise Indy and Lamar Campbell will be there early at 5 p.m., giving you a chance to win VIP concert seats from Indiana Donor Network and Donate Life Indiana. 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
2: 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Come see us at the Indiana State Fair Hoosier Lottery Free Stage for the Tasha Cobbs Leonard Concert on Sunday, August 23rd. 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

0: tools to support their students' journey. The event is from 8 a.m. to 4:30 p.m. and lunch is provided. Don't miss this opportunity to invest in your future. See you there.
1: And people,
2: you, how would somebody get connected with you if they listen to you? They say, well, I haven't seen my son. I would love that because I haven't had a ride. How would they connect with you?
1: They would call 317-924-4124. That's 317-924-4124. And they would leave their names or their phone numbers. And if they're out of, they're not from Indianapolis, we also have a toll-free number. We also have a website, and they can go on Facebook and find Use What You Got Ministry, Keeping Families Connected. We added the three more names apart to it, Keeping Families Connected, because that's what we do. We keep those families connected. We do a women's retreat. We take mothers and wives and grandmothers away for a whole weekend, and it's free to bring that healing, restoration that we need when we're going through all this pain and the suffering that we go through. We take them away for a week, and we go to different locations. We've been to French Lick. We go to Waycross. And it brings so much healing just to get away from your environment. And we started a men's retreat where we take guys who have been in prison or have a drug addiction problem. We take them away on a fishing trip. And we take them to Sandusky, Ohio. So we have to raise money to do these things. For 19 years, I didn't know anything about a grant or raising money. I used my own money, and I did all the driving. But, you know, God's been faithful, and he's helped me to learn what to do, and people have come alongside to help us.
2: You know, that is really wonderful. I was going to ask you that, too, if anybody would want to donate to your ministry, how would they go about doing that? So can they just call you as well?
1: They can go to our website, and I'll give you that website. 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And again, it's usewhatyougotministry.org. And they will go to our website, and we have a place where they could go and make donations to our ministry. And then, as a matter of fact, we are having our annual awards dinner, which would be September the 24th, and we will be honoring community leaders, and this is our 20th year, and we honor community leaders, pastors, and we'll be honoring President Maggie Lewis, who's our city councilman president. We're going to honor her this year. Scott Holder, who is an executive director for community correction. He's going to be our speaker. So we have an event to help us to raise money to also bring awareness to the community of what we're doing, and to show them videos of what we've done down through these 38 years. So our dinner, again, is September the 24th.
2: Okay, and how would someone get tickets for that? Call that number or go to the web?
1: Yes. Yeah, they can call that number, that 317-924-4124, and they could even go to the website. Tickets are $85, and that would be for our dinner. Our Vop Ossoli, who's running for mayor, would be our MC. So he's been helping us down through the years, just keeping me encouraged on, so he would know who we are, what we've been doing for 38 years, and we now have a capacity consultant, which is President Maggie Lewis. So the Indianapolis Foundation has hired her to come alongside to help us move this and expand it, because I want our buses all over the state, because we got families all over the state of Indiana that need

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1: Kansas City, Putnamville to Westville and Wabash, all those prisons, we still do once a month for each one of them because there's 18 correctional facilities. So we schedule those visits to do until we can get additional buses. That's what we need, to raise money to get additional buses and to pay the drivers, because we are federal. We have our DOT number, so we're federally owned. So we have to do everything, and we have wheelchair lifts on our bus. We have a wheelchair lift. So if they're in a wheelchair, a walker, and they want to go visit, anyone who wants to visit their loved ones, that's what we do. So they will call that number, 924-4124.
2: That is so awesome. You know, I've always admired this ministry of yours, because it's just keeping families connected. I like that part about it as well. So may I ask you before we end, how did your son, did they really literally make him do 40 years at 18 years old?
1: No, ma'am. You know what God did? That's why the Bible says God's word will not return to him void, but shall accomplish into the thing where we send it. So what the Lord has, I'm going to tell you real quick. God has spoke to me real quick. In an audible voice, it said, my son's going to do his homework before this all happened. Then the next voice I heard was Matthew 18:19. So my mother and I began to read the word every single day for a whole year, because they're in jail for a year when they're facing 40 years. We read special scriptures. My son, when we finished reading those scriptures for a whole year, the Bible said, tooth touching the green on anything, it shall be done. He only got 3 years.
2: And oh, so, wow.
1: Yes. God, and we did not pay a lawyer. It was the word of God. Now, a lawyer, I know who somebody did it, but I don't know who. We didn't go out to find a lawyer. All we did was read the word of God every single day. We had special scriptures. One was Psalm 35. Another was Psalm 91. We read the word of God, put his name in there every single day, and God did that. He did go back, because he got back on drugs. I'm not going to lie. He got back on drugs. He did go back. But when he went back the next time, he got a bachelor's degree from Ball State University. He carried an A for 4 years in prison and got a bachelor's degree.
2: Wow. How about that?
1: Yes.
2: That is wonderful. I tell you, the road God takes you through, you just hang in there.
1: Amen.
2: And I tell you, God will provide.
1: Yes, ma'am. Yes,
2: and you're
1: ma'am.
2: Just so awesome, and you just smile all the time. You have so many people. And you know what? After you've been doing this for 38 years, and no one else has started a ministry like yours.
1: Yes, ma'am. Yes, ma'am. Leslie Olson said, she was my MC a few years ago, and, you know, Leslie Olson worked for Channel 8, and she was a researcher. She told the people at the dinner, because of all the ministries that the Lord had me to start, we're the only one in the country.
2: Oh, wow.
1: Yeah, because we didn't just, you know, just do the transportation. We did the women's retreat. We have a huge Christmas party with 200 to 300 children. And we have that party at St. Richard's Episcopal School. They have helped me for 30 years, allowing me to use their gym. And she researched it. And she said, because of all that the Lord had told us to do, and we've done it, we are the only one in the country. Mm-hmm. We've done.
2: And that's that heart of yours. You took your pain and turned it into a purpose. And that's
1: yes,
2: what
1: ma'am.
2: Well, guys, any final thoughts before we go, to show you, because it's time for us to round this up?
1: No, I just want to say thank you for this opportunity, and I hope to see some of you at our dinner. We're going to have an amazing dinner in September.
2: Yes. I
1: thank
2: am planning
1: you.
2: On attending that.
1: Amen.
2: Thank you, guys. Thank you so much, Cecilia. And thank you for what you do by keeping the families connected with their incarcerated loved ones as well.
1: Amen.
2: And all the other things you do. Well, guys, you know, our show has come to an end. Don't forget to watch Senior Moments.

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0: Indianapolis. 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
1: 50 years, and the perennial winner, Anderson High School in Anderson, Indiana, might have some competition coming, because Ben Davis, they don't enter competitions. I know how Ben Davis is. They don't enter competitions not planning to win, so they're gonna bring it. So we'll see how that, if Anderson is able to hold court, so to speak, and support their position as winners, as perennial winners, or if Ben Davis unseats them, or other schools. I'm just saying, this is the competition that our good friend Leroy Lewis, who is the director of community and media engagement out here for the Indiana State Fair, that is just one of the dynamics that he was telling us about. Also, throughout the course of the day, you can, of course, do the regular state fair things. You know what you do at the state fair? You go to rides, you go to the other exhibits, you eat the food. Some of it, I thought it was interesting. He said, Mr. Lewis said he was afraid of, you know, he's pretty much a traditionalist. And Eric, I have to say, I pretty much am too. There's a cotton candy trailer right in front of the Harvest Pavilion. And it has cotton candy, it has the candied apples, it has the caramel apples, it has the popcorn, a lot of different flavors, you know, butter, Chicago mix, a whole lot of different things. It has all of those things right there in front of us. Hey, how are you doing? And come on over. This is our good friend, Carrie Black. Oh, she kept moving. She kept it going. Carrie! Oh, I'll get her back later. She with Indigo, she was just on our show last week. Carrie was just on our show last week. A lot of folks just keep walking. So anyway, Eric, we are still awaiting the caller, the winning caller. Hey, Carrie, how are you? Good, good, good. There you go. Thank you, Brittany. Brittany grabbed her. Yeah, you said hi, and I was saying, oh, come over, love to talk. How are you doing?
2: I'm doing excellent, thank you.
1: It's been ages since we last talked to you.
2: Yeah, I know,
1: what,
2: right?
1: Just a couple of days?
2: Just last week, right?
1: Just last week, indeed. So what's going on? You guys are out here. I see you wearing your Indigo logo shirt.
2: So we are so excited. So first of all, people don't know, the Purple Line runs right along 38th Street, and there is a station right at the State Fairgrounds. So consider Indigo for your ride to the State Fair. But then brand new, this is actually breaking news, Tina. We've established a park and ride, the first ever Purple Line State Fair park and ride up at Ivy Tech in Lawrence, which is by our last station of the Purple Line in the Northeast.
1: Oh!
2: So they've got a giant parking lot. So thanks to a partnership with Ivy Tech and the city of Lawrence, people can park there and ride to the State Fair and not have to pay
1: for
2: parking.
1: And that's the first time ever?
2: First time ever.
1: Unveiled this year?
2: Unveiled and 2 days ago.
1: 2 days ago.
2: Yes.
1: Park and ride. So there's park and ride to the fair. Mm-hmm. Park and ride where else?
2: That's it for now. So park and ride, it's just a two-week adventure or two-week partnership to park there and ride to the fair.
1: Any cost?
2: No.
1: Or just regular
2: cost? So it's free to park. You do have to pay to ride. So it's $275 to ride. So
1: $275
2: per person. Yeah.
1: Cool.
2: Yeah.
1: Hey, you can't get any better than that. I mean, and you're let out right up here.
2: Right at the front gate. So my team, we tried it out this morning.
1: I was going to say,
2: so
1: did you try it?
2: Cool. Yes. It's great. You can't beat it. So hopefully people will consider that.
1: Okay, dokie. Yeah. Okay, dokie. Did you spin our wheel?
2: I did not.
1: Oh, well, spin the wheel and take a prize.
2: So. I love it.
1: Does it say spin again?
2: Spin again?
1: Yeah, it's been hitting that a lot, so... We'll let you cheat.
2: Spin again?
1: Yeah, just put it on where you want.
2: All right, let's just take a pen. Never have enough pens.
1: Never have enough pens.
2: Yes,
1: okay,
2: yes.
1: Okay. All righty. Well, thank you so much. So you're going to be out here for a while?
2: We're going to be out here till 3. We're actually gathering content because we do have a partnership with the Indiana State Fairgrounds and just promote cross-promotion.

0: Come on, that's my name, Victory. Hush.
1: My name is Victory.
0: Hallelujah.
1: Come on.
0: Yes, indeed. Family, people from the north, south, east, and the west are checking in, shouting out their church. You're on the line with Willie Moe. What's your name? Where you calling from?
2: Andrew Miller, Fayetteville, North Carolina.
3: Okay.
2: My church is Lewis Chapel Missionary Baptist Church.
0: Okay.
2: One church in three locations where we want all of God's people to know that you belong here.
3: Uh-huh.
2: With the father-son pastor duel of the Reverend Christopher Stackhouse, Sr. and Jr.
3: Okay.
0: Come on. I like it. You on the line with Willie Moe. What's your name? Where you calling from?
4: Ruby Bridges. Word of Life Tabernacle. Hop on North Carolina.
3: Okay.
0: Hey, you on the line with Willie Moe. What's your name? Where you calling from?
5: Yes, my name is Monica McMillan. I am calling from my car, but I'm from Virginia. So flat out, I want to give a shout out to my phenomenal leader, Bishop Darren Gay, Sr., and First Lady Danielle Gay from Highway Ministries in Petersburg, Virginia.
0: Okay.
5: And I wanted to share where our vision is to change.

0: Didn't know Willie Mo Jr. is on your radio, family. It is the Willie Mo Jr. Show, 4 hours of pure inspiration. Shout out to all my friends and family members across this great nation who been checking in. Of course, you know, Friends and Family Friday is an opportunity for you to hang out with our friends and our family members. Now, coming up, a young lady that many of you all have heard because, of course, she has some number one songs. And y'all remember Trinity 5-7 back in the day, right? Well, Angel Taylor's gonna be hanging out with me when we come back. It's the Willie Mo Jr. Show.
1: Let me hear the worshipers.

0: to be stressed. Amen.
1: It's time for the reflections of the week, and we do this in hopes that you would do this with your friends, your family, and just reflect on the week and God's goodness. Stone, talk to us.
0: Man, shout outs going out to Shereen Nicole. She actually does her reflection of the week later in the show. So in the last hour of the show, you're going to get a chance to hear hers. But my biggest reflection of the week is just the peace of God. I noticed that people that are in peace, they have a whole nother posture from people that are in fear, anxiety, and doubt, and all this other kind of stuff. And I was so encouraged this week when I heard you say, you know, I used to be so rush, but now it's kind of like, no, everybody's going to be calm. Everybody's going to be cool. We're not going.

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2: For that.
3: Yes, yes, yes. And I'm really excited. I'm excited to be back and to be with the people. Nothing like church, is it, Rich? Nothing like being in the house of the Lord, being able to worship, be with God. He was with us the whole trip, but this is nothing like being with God's people. I tell you, it isn't. Well, and guess what? You know, a lot of people didn't gain any weight. I lost some weight. Amen. But it was warm. So we did a lot of walking and, excursions and just had a wonderful time. So thank you for all that were praying for us. And I understand we were not on the air, the past couple of weeks there for some technical difficulties, but we're back now. Amen. And we're eager and ready to serve. God has been good to us, and we bless him and praise him. What they say, I find no fault in him. He's a good God. I find absolutely no fault in our Savior. He does what he says he's going to do. His word is true. His promises are true. He is always there for us, stands by us. He supports us. And you know what? He gives us the desires of our heart. You know, if we walk upright before him, he promised to give us the desires of our heart. You know, I love it when just to be able to say that we are the righteousness of God in Christ Jesus. Yes, we are. We are the righteousness of God in Christ Jesus. It is because of him that we have an opportunity to be in him. Amen. The fact that he chose us, that he wanted a church and allow us to be a part of that church, is just a blessing. Yes, it is. And I'm so glad to be a part of it. Like I said, we celebrated 39 years. Oh, what a blessing to be able to be married for 39 years. It has been nothing but God, and we give him all the praise, all the glory, all the honor for what he has done for us. Amen. I was looking at some pictures today, Reg, when we were walking down the aisle, you know, when we got married, and I was going, my, what a time and how time has just gone by, you know. Mm-hmm. And I began to think about all the manifold blessings that God has bestowed upon us, you know, mm-hmm. down through the years, and thinking about when we started our radio broadcast, when we first did our radio broadcast, gosh, how many years ago we started a radio broadcast? I think
2: over 25, I know.
3: Oh, I know it's been more than that. Oh, much more than that, because we were married 39.
2: It was about 25.
3: Longer than that because, I started doing broadcasting before I met you.
2: Okay.
3: And then we got married, and we're at a good 30. Amen. God is good. Anyway, God is good. And so we just want to give him all the praise, all the glory, and the honor for being the God of our lives and all that he has done for us. Yes, God is good. Amen. What you got to say, Reg? Is he good? Is he good? Is he good?
2: He's good all the time.
3: He's good.
2: So saying.